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4: 蒋夫人好。周先生好。Let
5: us say goodbye here. You are busy, and see you next time.
6: Mr. Zhou, I will not see you out then.
5: Okay. Mrs. Chang, welcome.
7: Mr. Curie, nice to see you again.
8: A little present, not too grand, I'm afraid.
6: What a lovely vase. Thank you so much.
8: You're welcome. Thank you. Mr. Curie, can you tell me what we were talking Mr. Zhou about?
5: I was asking about the new Fourth Army. Perhaps you have not seen it?
8: Sorry, I didn't see this report. But I know Li Changjiang. He surrendered to Japanese a few days ago. Does the new Fourth Army move so fast?
6: I telephoned to check. The Japanese war chronicles confirm that it's true. So your information that the new Fourth Army don't engage the enemy appears to be wrong. Our economic data is not for fighting civil wars. I must have some personal assurance of Mr. Jiang's sincerity to take

0: You know what, President Rumsfeld was so keen on our visit?
1: To tighten up on our kind of policy, wasn't it?
0: No way. He just wanted to scare Chiang Kai-shek. Force him to cooperate with General Stilwell.
1: Oh, I see.
0: Yeah.
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3: 美军观察组
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5: Sleeping in the cave is quite an experience. The roof is like a sky. Just a pity there's no stars.
6: I do not know the relationship between the people and the officials here can be so good. We cannot even imagine that in America. Just amazing.
5: And there are no papers on the streets. Men and women are equal. Their women do not wear high heels or lipstick. This place seems like a campus.
6: What struck me most was that when they had a government election,The communists put their number down to 1/3 to keep a balanced system. One of their main guys, Xu Teli, he stepped down in favor of the non-party members.
7: Listen, guys, do not make up your minds just based on one or two incidents. You know, tomorrow we'll investigate it, so we'll have more insight of it, all right? Good.
4: Hey,
8: hi there.
4: Oh, yes.
6: Wow, look at those
4: people.
6: Very pretty.
4: It is. What did you think about that?
6: Then we can have the chance. Hi, excuse me. Can I ask you a few questions?
9: Of course.
6: Which university do you go to?
9: I was a student of Southwest Union University, but now I'm a student of Yan'an University.
6: Oh. So, why did you come to Yan'an?
9: Because it's our responsibility to save the nation. And Yan'an is a sacred place for the revolutionary young fighters.
10: 这样吧，我们朗诵一首诗给你听，你就知道我们为什么要这样了。
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6: I have one document, that is of Chiang Kai-shek demanding the withdrawal of Stillwell's position. The other is of Stillwell's reporting of the value of the American supporting Chinese communists. Now there are two daggers drawn. What do we do?
7: Well, Stillwell was right, of course. Chiang's regime is corrupted, and people do not support them. So what we need to do is help Chiang for the short term, so there will be another leader taking over. Let's bring Stillwell home and send Widmer.
6: Well, currently the United States has no choice but supporting Chiang Kai-shek rather than Mao Zedong.
7: If we can help Chiang's regime make reform,and add some democratic features, then we can have a unified China politically and militarily. But the first thing we need to do is to sort out the issue between the communists and the Kuomintang. President Roosevelt is not in good health, so it seems it's up to me to go to China myself in order to mediate between them.
8: Has no intention of getting involved in China's internal affairs. However, we can only help defeat the Japanese invaders President Roosevelt has

0: You get MacArthur to get all the ships and aircraft he can from the far Pacific and the far East, because we have got to support Chiang Kai-shek. He can get the Japanese to surrender before Mao Zedong arrives.
1: America is not his nursemaid, surely, sir.
0: Look, I may dislike Chiang, but Mao Zedong is a communist and a comrade of Stalin. If we do not help Chiang, we are helping Stalin.
2: 一边说团结一致。